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This is Classics Till Dawn on Classic 107.

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triumphant music from the Suite in A Minor of Jean-Philippe Rameau, performed by Angela Hewitt here on Morning Light on Classic 107, presented by Body Measure. We've got some music for the Nightingales coming out next. A last salute to the birds before they fly south for the winter. That will come from Rinaldo Hahn, and an excerpt from our album of the month after your weather and traffic update. But first, we'll hear the Nightingales from Jean-Ferry Lebel's Les Allemands, performed by the Musica Antiqua Köln here on Morning Light.

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Connecting communities.